0: in Kentucky. Did you know they make some million kinds of bourbons? Yep, they do. And they like to show Texans that their bourbon is better than tequila. I didn't believe it. Still not sure. No. They gave it to me. Of course, I was already on the beer. I already did a few tequilas. They figured that they wanted me to try all their kinds of bourbon. I obliged because, you know, I'm a gentleman. Kind of. I said kind of over there, okay. Anyway, I didn't have a problem there. We went ahead and did that and drank some beer, some more bourbon, more beer, and more bourbon. And a couple of tequilas to top it off. Just because I had to prove that I was going to end the night with tequila. Okay. So anyway, I opened the door that was in the back of the stage. It goes outside. And the first thing I seen was a big old Taco Bell sign. Taco Bell, that's right. Hey, Kitty. Well, how's it go? Tell me, Billy, how's it go? Yo, Kettle, Taco Bell.
1: Taco Bell, that's
0: it. It was calling me, that little dog. So I went on up there and got me a big old burrito supreme with a soft taco. And because I wanted to sober up, I figured I'd get me a Coca-Cola. So I got a Coca-Cola. They were ready to go. I climbed back in the van. I didn't want to drive, so I thought it was best. First time I ever seen that van have two steering wheels. So I picked one of the seats out of the six benches. I could have sworn it only had three. I picked the middle one. I ate my Taco Bell in record time. They were ready to go. Off in the Kentucky hills. Down. Down. Could have sworn we were going in a circle. But that wasn't the worst thing to happen. Here's one thing you don't do. You can drink beer. You can drink tequila. You can drink bourbon. You can eat yourself some Taco Bell. You can get in a van. You can go up and down on the hills of Kentucky with these guys driving.

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It's been recorded, I know, hell. Don't you know it's recorded? Like a pin with his dope and a drunkard with his wine.

very much. Thank you very much. Sorry about that little interruption there, but I just wanted to tell you that this show is being recorded for an album release on Columbia Records, and you can't say hell or shit or anything like that. How does that grab you, Bob?

You know, friends, I wonder how many homes are broken tonight and just how many tears are shed by some little word of anger that never should have been said. I'd like to tell you a story of a family I once knew. We'll call them Mary and William and their little daughter Sue. Now Mary was just a plain mother, and Bill, well, he was the usual dad. And they had their little family quarrels like everybody else, but neither one really got mad. Then one day something happened. It was nothing, of course, but one word led to another, and the last word led to a divorce. Now here were two grown-up people who failed to use common sense. They strengthened their own selfish pride at little Sue's expense. You know, she didn't ask to be brought to this world to drift from pillar to post. But a divorce never stops to consider the ones it hurts the most. There'd be a lot more honest loving in this wicked old world today if just a few parted parents could hear little Sue say,

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had a dream last night about an old country showground somewhere out in western Queensland, where the Spruker was talking up the Slim Dusty travelling show. I bought a ticket, went into the big top tent, took a seat and out walked a young Slim Dusty. He tipped his trademark Akubra Sundowner hat, picked up his guitar,

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But if it's any consolation, here's something that you should know. I'll take good care of your baby.

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0: Thanks a lot, folks. Good night.
3: 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I'm Bertil from the Swedish country band Highway 40. 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

0: Well, there used to be this old guy named Woody. 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
1: Yeah, bro.
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Oh, yeah, I know how to drive this boat. 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We're sailing now. Okay, 8 knots down the channel. We're down the Mississippi River, around the Gulf of Mexico.

got a corner lot on Dogwood Drive. A year old truck and a 9-to-5. 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He'll sleep in on

I sat there drinking bourbon and trying to belong, when somebody at the bar yelled, let the waitress sing a song. Well, she pushed her change into her jeans and she set down a tray. She took that corner stage and everybody's breath away. 'Cause she sang like it was Sunday and we all got high for free. And bless her broken heart, laying right there on her sleeve. And I suppose I'll hear the angels sing like her someday.